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You know, they really believe in you. Listen. Listen to their laughter. Listen to the children. They know what's true.

may care, and I am just a devil with love to spare. So viva Las Vegas, viva Las Vegas. How I wish that there were more than 24 hours in the day. Even if there were 40 more,

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Everybody come, capisce how to mambo Italiano. That's nice.

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1: L is for the way you look at me. O

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0: 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How about you?
1: Baby, you got what it takes.
0: Ain't that some? You dig the rock?
1: I say.
0: Cool.
1: Stay out of my spot.
0: Oh, yeah. Oh, yeah. Yeah, I like your spot.

Schönes Wochenende mit Radio Retrowelle. Tank fly, boss walk, jam, nitty gritty, you're listening to the boy from the big bad city. This is Jam High.

It's right, this ain't no matter of fighting people. 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I loved you once a long time.

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It drives me crazy. 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